Second EMS, please respond to 534 North Jackson Street, Pittsfield. Second EMS, please respond to 534 North Jackson Street, Pittsfield. 67-year-old male found on the floor with no pulse and is cold to the touch. Respond Alpha, time is 1901, second page.

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2: 76, go ahead. 2476. Can you go ahead and have deputy or coroner notify
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2: 10-4.
3: Ben Travis, South. US 67 southbound Hartscrabble Road. 67 southbound Hartscrabble Road on the inside shore. Gray Nissan, Patrick Carr, New Jersey, Wyong 69, W. William and Mary, V. Victor. Wyong 69, W. William and Mary, V. Victor.
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6: 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Middle W. William, Dewberry, Matthew, W. William.
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0: Lake County, 1028 Frank Lincoln 55239, showing suspended to Richard Tedrow out of Brooksville, black 2023 Nissan Utility, suspension for insurance violation. 1027 four-year driver, showing valid and clear to Hannah Eddington out of Brooksville. No stops, no convictions, last 12, active void. 1027 four-year passenger, showing expired but clear to Richard Tedrow out of Brooksville. No stops, no convictions, last 12, active void.
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0: Springfield 690 traffic stop. Springfield 690 traffic stop, I-55 southbound at the 107. I-55 southbound at the 107. Silver Hyundai. D-David B-Boy, 24540. D-David B-Boy, 24540.
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1: 90 clear.
0: 76, good. Pike will be 10-8 here for now en route to 478's location. 76, 10-4.

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1: 6374. Six three ERP call 79403 clear blue 2021 Mazda. Correction, expired 5/2026 blue 2021 Mazda.

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1: Ocean 138,

0: Morgan County, 67 southbound, just south of Andrus Road, Morgan County, of a red Chevrolet Cruze, D David, Q Queen, 48227. D David, Q Queen, 48227.
1: 618-10-4. D David, Q Queen, 48227. 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

0: Springfield 655, drive south.
1: 55, go ahead.
0: Route 4 northbound at J. David Jones. Route 4 northbound at J. David Jones. Franklin 68806.

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0: Just call and drop off. US 67, North Barnesville Road, Morgan County. US 67, just North Barnesville Road, Morgan County. A white pickup pulling a trailer. White pickup pulling a trailer. Lives in Illinois, trailer plate 88112 T Tom over G George. 88112 T Tom over G George.
1: It's 11-4.
2: Springfield 690, traffic stop.
1: 690, go ahead.
2: 7955 southbound to 107. It's a red Nissan Versa. Red Nissan Versa, Iowa. Keycoin R Robert P Paul 450. Iowa plate. Keycoin R Robert P Paul 450.
1: 690-10-4. Tom G George clear expired 2025 black 2014 trailer. 690 Iowa, Q Queen or Robert P. Paul, 450, clear red 2025 Nissan.
0: 28 on the truck. 28 on my F Frank plate, 175522 F Frank. 175522 F Frank.
1: Six 11-175522 F Frank, clear white 2021 Chevrolet.
3: EMS, respond to 400 West Jefferson Street, Pittsfield, apartment 109.
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3: 400 West Jefferson Street, apartment 109. 78-year-old male, conscious, alert, breathing. Caller said he was having a stress-related reaction with a blood pressure of 173 over 102. Spot on Bravo, time is
0: 1937. Dean Drexler. US 67 southbound, Scott Morgan Line, US 67 southbound, Scott Morgan Line. The red Cadillac Pasture, red Cadillac Pasture, F. Frank C. Charles 12559. F. Frank C. Charles 12559.
1: 1834.
3: Bike County MS, respond to 400 West Jefferson Street, Pittsfield, apartment 109.
1: 618, Frank C. Charles, 12559, clear, red 2014 Cadillac. Bike
3: County MS, respond to 400 West Jefferson Street, apartment 109. 78-year-old male, conscious, alert, bleeding.
0: Caller said he was having Honda, a stress-related
3: reaction with a blood pressure of 173 over 102.
0: Charles Zebra, 856.
3: Bravo, time is 1937.

0: 621. 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
1: 17, go ahead.
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0: 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At Frank B. Boyd, 6533. 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
3: 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Both subjects were issued citations for unlawful possession of cannabis, so the driver and passenger. Driver's code, one vehicle is black.

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0: 10-PK-7, if they need us to return to that scene of the 1079.
1: PK-13 advised neighbors was en route.
0: Just confirming they do not need us.
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0: 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Six ten status. Six ten, Hanford.

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Rancho 655 traffic stop, Route 4 and Palomino Road, Route 4 and Palomino Road, Black Ford F-150, Black Ford F-150, B-Boy Truck 21021 and Nora, 21021 and Nora, B-Boy Truck.

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2: Go ahead.
1: 78, can you head to the bank of mailboxes that's across the street from Panda on West Washington? RP states a suspicious van that's near the mailboxes with doors open, no one around. We'd like to check that, please.
2: Over.

0: West Wilkin Earth, New Canton. Respond to 159th Street at County Highway 57. 19-year-old man was in a dirt bike accident. He has severe bleeding from the head. He is breathing, but he is unresponsive. Respond on Alpha. Time is 20:20.
1: 6, copies are now.
0: 16-10-4.
1: Hi, Google, 17.
0: 17, go ahead. Highway 57.

0: Scott County EMS, Wilkenard, New Canton. Respond to 159th Street at County Highway 57. 19-year-old male was in a dirt bike accident. He's got severe bleeding from the head. He is breathing, but he is unresponsive. Respond Alpha. Time is 2020.
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0: on the helicopter. Air Jack 5 has an 18-minute ETA at Quincy.
1: Old Jack at Pleasant Plains Road. Old Jack at Pleasant Plains Road, being a white Chevy truck. 4 W William H. Henry, T. Tom, F. Frank, T. Tom. 4 W H. T. F. T. B. Springfield 611 Jackson. Springfield 067. Quarter mile east of Illinois 100, Morgan County. US 67, a quarter mile southeast of Illinois 100, Morgan County. White Chevy Traverse, D. David J. John, 65485. D. David J. John, 65485.
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0: 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George 16, 10-4, air back 5, had an 18-minute ETA about 5 minutes ago.
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0: 1033, run 3 at M15, engine 4, respond 5th and Chestnut, 5 and Chestnut, for a 28-year-old female, conscious and breathing, having a psychiatric episode. She used to be standing on the corner from the market, 5th Street side, wearing all black. 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

0: through on 115. I'm not sure if you were advised, but the fire department base location is 7th and Lind. We've got TPD en route.
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0: 3 out of 1 5. Fire departments advise that PD has made contact. 7th Elm Saloon. 7th Elm Saloon.
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0: One five, this will be 6 Elm Saloon. 6 Elm Saloon.
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0: Dragon Wall revoked, and do you have a report number for that, please?
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Experience Troop 6, improper lighting, I-72 eastbound, Route 77, 2105. 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
1: Tag 476, I do have an additional 27 when you're ready.
2: 476, go ahead with your third.
1: Third is going to be out of Michigan as well. Last name Gomez, first name Milani, middle initial a Lincoln. His date of birth is 4/24/1966. 4/24/1966.
0: Two expired. Temporary protection orders on file. Caution. Violent tendencies.

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1: 476, Lake County.
2: Go ahead.
1: 476, the only return I can get out of Michigan is for Alani Gomez II out of Muskegon, Michigan, showing valid and clear. The other two, I'm getting a delayed response from Michigan, so I'm sure it's on their end. I'll let you know when I get a response here in a second.
3: 720-222, be
2: 10-4 Pike, I do have the DL number for Michigan, if you need that, for the 3rd 27. Just let me know when you get the return.
0: 372-0222, B-Boy, clear expires 7-2025.
1: 476, the DL I don't think is necessary. I think it's just a hold up on the state side there. I did get a return on your 3rd 27, showing valid and clear to Alani Gomez out of Muskegon, Michigan.
2: Ten four.

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0: just south of Old Airport Road, Warren County.
1: Okay, 476-1028, Michigan.
0: Michigan, permanent trailer.
2: 476-1028, Charles Victor Lincoln, 217, 0096, Victor Lincoln, 217, 0096, Victor Lincoln, 217, 0096, Pike County, 1028, Charles Victor Lincoln, 217, shown expired April 24th of 2026 to Alani Gomez out of Muskegee, Michigan, 2003 Cadillac CTS.
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3: 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H. Henry, A. Adam, L. Lincoln, Coalition, 5-2. 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
4: Elmont trailer, 257 double M Mary. Looks like it's T Tom over at Adam.

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1: 63, right hand 4.
2: Turn 85, 55 southbound 85, white Chevrolet, D David, A Adam 14738, D David, A Adam 14738.
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0: ahead, 476.
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0: Hi, 476, late tonight. The family that's comfortable taking him back home. I gave them the report number. A report to follow.

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0: down. Do not search, detain, or arrest based on the arrest record. Caution, someone reported to be in probation. Well, go ahead.
1: Go ahead. Relate.
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0: 690, go ahead.
2: Springfield 690, traffic stop. Veterans in Palomino, Springfield. Veterans in Palomino, Springfield. Gray Hyundai Sonata. Gray Hyundai Sonata. F. Frank W. William, 16492. 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
0: 2020 Hyundai. Hit based on deal and registration response, Danielle Crawford. Stand by. Danielle and Mary Crawford, female, 9/18/84, wanted caution, failure to appear, driving while license suspended. Female, 41/51/169, brown. Warning, this warrant shall not be executed at any location outside the court-issued geographic limits specified. The court-issued geographic limits on this warrant are Scott, Green, Morgan, and Pike. Additional information available, go ahead.
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0: 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Edward Zebra 52117.
2: 660 status.
1: 476 by County 1028, Edward Zebra 52117, showing expired May of 2026 to a Dalton Butler out of Brooksville, grade 2013 Chevrolet Utility.
0: 10-4 Pike, I'll be 407 with that vehicle, Washington at Monroe, Washington at Monroe.
1: Down 4.

0: Times, White Buick, White Buick, Missouri, Dijon and Mary, 6, Paul, 8, Stay Adam, Dijon, 2028.
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2: 476 Bay County, 1027, Sean Ballard and cleared out Dalton Butler out of Greensville. No South, no convictions, last 12, active void.
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2: 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Red pickup, B truck, 4247381. 4247381.
1: 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Truck 4247381, B-Boy, clear black, 2014 Chevrolet.

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2: 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G George Lee Boyd, 36806. George Boyd, 36806.
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1: Springfield. Is it off the roadway?
2: 10 for about 20 feet.

Springfield 655, traffic stop. South 55 southbound, north of Toronto, 55 south, north of Toronto. It's a black Ford, four-door, black Ford, four-door. G. George Edward, 53052. George Edward, 53052.

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Blue Chevy SUV. Blue Chevy SUV. The Frank T. Tom 53831. 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

0: 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Unit 2 is requesting his vehicle to be dropped off at 7285 Spring Street in Salisbury, if we can make that happen.
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True 16 is still not Springfield. True 16 is stolen. Blue 2011 Hyundai Sonata. Blue 2011 Hyundai Sonata. G. George A. Adam 48137. 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

0: I've got.
1: If I can have one cell phone recovered in the roadway, can you bring it to 401?
0: PK 5-10-4.

County MS, Pleasantville Spring Creek, respond to 605 East 1st Street, Nebo, 33-year-old female, took a whole bottle of clonidine and states that she cannot walk. Respond Alpha, time is 1226.

Hi, County MS, Pleasantville Spring Creek. Respond to 605 East Bridge Street, Nebo. 33-year-old female took a whole bottle of clonidine and states that she cannot walk. Respond, Alpha. Time is 12:26.

0: for George 17. Hotel Medical, be advised. 605 East Bridge Street may not be the correct address. Caller is now stating she is across the street from Oak Street. Her friend will be standing on the roadway if she sees you.
1: Yes, I've sent for

0: Charlie 3-4, 17.
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0: Hi, 3-4, 17, Alpha Bravo.
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0: 10:40 REN, 3NM11, 3NM11, respond to 1735 State, 1735 State, for a 19-year-old female, conscious and breathing, attempted to harm herself. She is not violent. She does not have a weapon. She's responding normally. She has some cuts to her wrist, bleeding, not serious. She's going to be waiting at TCBY in a black tank top and green sweatpants. 3NM11, 1040 run, TCBY, keeping the state.
1: 18th state, 11
0: 10-4.

3 Adam 20, engine 6. 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She's having trouble breathing and having chest pains. 3 Item 20, engine 6, 1033, run to 1933 Chestnut Street.

0: 5-10-42, ending mile is 13993, repeating 13993.
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10-41-3-15-3-15, respond 2531 Elm. 531 Elm for a 65-year-old male, conscious and breathing, complaining of dizziness. He's responding and breathing normally. 3 and 15, 10-41, 2531 Elm.

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0: Superville 692, Jacksonville. I-72 eastbound, outpost 73. It's a black Volkswagen, correction, it's a maroon Volkswagen passenger. Maroon Volkswagen passenger. Lincoln to Lincoln, yeah, we're X-ray, Ida 1. Lincoln to Lincoln, E. Edward, X-ray, Ida 1.
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I walked the woods, Wolby 10-8. 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

62, I 72 westbound 62. Pickup truck pulling a flatbed trailer. Pickup truck pulling a flatbed trailer. Trailer 284413, T-Town over C. Charles. Trailer 284413, T-Town over C. Charles.

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1: Four Franco, your traffic didn't come through.
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0: Lake County, 471, 1027. 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
1: I have a 227.
0: Last name Knowles. King, Nora, Ocean, William, Lincoln, Edward, Sam. First name is Dustin, common spelling. Middle name spelled out Ray, R-A-Y. Mail, code 1, date of birth 5-4 of 1990, 0504-1990, Illinois.

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0: 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Clear.
2: Springfield 672, traffic stop.
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2: Route 29, 625 East Road Christian. Route 29, 625 East Road Christian, left shoulder. It's a red Ford Escape, red Ford Escape. G. George E. Edward 5058. George Edward 55058.
4: 672 G. George E. Edward 55058, clear road, 2016 Ford Utility.
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6 and it's still not Springfield. And it's stolen. White 2016 Kia Optima. White 2016 Kia Optima. G George B. Boy 53396. G George B. Boy 53396. 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

0: Springfield 683 for Alex Cobb. Truck stop, Sherman Boulevard northbound just south of Andrew Road. In Sherman. Sherman Boulevard northbound just south of Andrew Road. It's like a black Lincoln passenger car. Black Lincoln passenger car, KKing 927000. KKing 927000.
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Springfield traffic stop is going to be Waverly Road at Mansion Road, Waverly Road at Mansion Road. 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
1: Sprint 688 clear.

0: Travis up. Travis stop, 572 westbound. Mile post 11, 972 westbound, mile post 11. White truck tractor, white semi trailer, white truck tractor, white semi trailer. 103-0058. 103-0058, that's the name of T-Town.
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10:40, Ryan 4, 3 out of 15, 3 out of 15, responder 1707 North 12th Street, Illinois Veterans Home, Rockford 2, for a 90-year-old male. 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

Springfield, 682 traffic stop. North Pike County, US 54 at 649 North Pike County. Blue Town and Country minivan, Missouri. 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

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Northbound 118, Silver Ford F-150. B-Boy Truck 2318.

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2: 120. White Volvo SUV. White Volvo SUV. Robert, the Edward, Ida, Lincoln, Lincoln, White Young 9. Robert, the Edward, Ida, Lincoln, Lincoln, White Young 9.
0: That works.

0: 656, R. Robert E. Ower, I. Iva, Lincoln, Alinea, Y. Young, not in clear white, 2019 Volvo utility.
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0: 683 traffic stop.
1: Traffic stop, 585 southbound, 112 and a half. 585 southbound, the 112 and a half. Some maroon for this SUV. Maroon for SUV. Blue with Indiana and God we trust. 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D. David P. Paul, Q. Queen, Indiana and God we trust, please.
2: A 683 Indiana, D. David P. Paul, Q. Queen, 801, clear 2002, Chevrolet.

two traffic stop, US 54, 265th Street, US 54, 265th Street, Pike County. You have black Mazda SUV, black Mazda SUV, Florida, 35 B-Boy, S-Sam, H-Henry, T-Tom. 35 B-Boy, S-Sam, H-Henry, T-Tom, Florida.

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0: 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Pittsfield. For Red Mercury, Red Mercury. I have Frank C0, 11262. I have Frank C0, 11262. So Red Mercury, Red Mercury.

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I'm 20, engine 4, respond to 1225 North 6th Street. 71-year-old female with difficulty breathing. Fainted, she is conscious and alert at this time. 10-33, I'm 20, engine 4, 1225 North 6th.

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1: Northbound 98, go ahead.
0: 672 Motor Services, I-72 eastbound mile post 113. I-72 eastbound mile post 113. White Dodge Ram, White Dodge Ram. Hit something in the roadway and blew a tire. Possibly three or four cars additionally pulled over as well.
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1: Spring collision 229 traffic stop.
0: Collision 229, go ahead.
1: Frank over P-Paul, 318-137. Frank over P-Paul, 318-137.
0: Ocean 229, Frank P-Paul, 318-137, clear gray, 2025 Jeep utility.

Springfield 672 Motor System. Seventy-two eastbound exit 114. It's a red Ford Focus. Red Ford Focus. F. Frank R. Robert 42709. 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
1: Ten four.

55 southbound 123, white Toyota passenger car, Florida, 6446 AM, R. Robert, 6446 AM, R. Robert, Florida.

Springfield 641 traffic stop. Two 44th Avenue at 250th Avenue, Pittsfield. 244th Avenue at 250th Avenue, Pittsfield. White GMC, 1359406, B-Boy Trick Plate. 1359406, B-Boy Trick Plate.

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1: 656, F-Frank, Q-Queen, 41208, clear road 2018, Mitsubishi Utility.

0: 683 traffic stop.
1: Okay, go ahead.
0: The 112.5, because southbound mile plus 112.5. So white Lexus passenger car. White Lexus passenger car. B-boy D-David, 59508. B-boy D-David, 59508.

Springfield 682, traffic stop. Washington Street, Memorial Street, Pittsfield. 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

0: 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So go ahead.
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B-Boy short plate 99726, YMB Boy clear white 2002, Chevrolet pickup. 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
1: Strictly Ocean King 5, traffic stop. King 5, traffic stop. 55 northbound at 83. 55 northbound 83. White Jeep, Michigan. 16227, R. Robert F. Frank. 16227, R. Robert F. Frank, Michigan.
0: Michigan 16227 R. Robert F. Frank, clear 2025 Jeep Compass.

0: 71.
1: 71. Street for a home visit.

Springfield, X 56 traffic stop. I think southbound 117. Silver Hyundai Santa Fe. Yeah, Frank and Mary 60.

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All units stand by for a test of the Quincy Weather Warning Siren System. This is only a test. All units stand by for a test of the Quincy Weather Warning Siren System. This is only a test.

All units, testing of the Quincy weather warning siren system is complete. Test complete. All units, testing of the Quincy weather warning siren system is complete. Test complete.

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1: 1028, still on trailer plate. 114770, T Tom E Edward. 11477, T Tom Edward. He might have cleared.
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2: 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RP was just like a phone call.

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Trailer. 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
0: Crown Smoke to be I-35 South Mountain 107. 55 South Mountain 111. It's a gray Hyundai passenger car. Gray Hyundai passenger car. D. David Y. Young, 20431. D. David Y. Young, 20431. Rush early southbound to 112. Sorry.
1: D. David Y. Young, 20431. Clear black, 2021 Hyundai, sitting here.

clear on 15, 1040, 319 South 48, High Point. It's going to be in theater, room 8. 75-year-old male, constant breathing, feeling sick, has increased weakness. He is responding normally, he is breathing normally. 315, 1040, 319 South 48th Street, High Point, theater, room 8.

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Elmo trailer obstructed.

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0: 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Washington and Shetland and Pike County. Washington and Shetland and Pike County.
1: Go ahead.
0: 682, EOR SDM 39144. Clear suspended. Place suspended for mandatory insurance violation. Red 2018-4 utility hit based on license and response. And Mary Cutner, female, 09-2069, wanted. Failure to appear. First appearance, originally uninsured. Female, white, 56-59-240, brown, brown. Additional information available.
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0: 686 over. 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Secure, Illinois State Police Troop 6, ASA 213.
1: Field Ocean King 5, grass fire.
0: 5, go ahead.
1: Southbound 87, and I'll advise if we need to fire. I don't think so at this time.

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0: to Farmington Cemetery Road.
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1: 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Crash PD. And Farmington Cemetery Road, Illinois 78 and Farmington Cemetery Road, two vehicles, Ocean 101 is out checking for injuries now.

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No bond. They will extradite. They will cite the new court date.

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1: Charles 161. Signal 38, the Abbott County jailed. They both nuts.
2: How far?

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0: 8355 northbound, 83 via Blue Chevrolet, Equinox, Texas, XX-ray, F-Rank, XX-ray, 8212. XX-ray, F-Rank, XX-ray, 8212, Texas.

6'8" and stuff. And stuff, the I-55 port count off was 117. 55 port count to 117. It's a white truck tractor, silver tanker. 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

0: 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Run to 205 East Spring Street, Timber Point Healthcare, south entrance, for a 75-year-old female, conscious and breathing, altered mental state, sweating. This is a 3 Adam 17. 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
1: 17 copy.

Ground point. Ground 20, 1040, very close to CPD to 133rd North, 33rd. For a male with a taser probe in his cup. Ground 20, 1040, 133 North 33rd Street. Very close to CPD.

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1: Dispatch, 917, en route.

Frank Road Street, MCS South, I-55 northbound at the 87. I-55 northbound at the 87. It's a blue truck tractor, white trailer. California portion, 4WMT Tom 7375. 4WMT Tom 7375.

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1: 9574.

0: three bull 670. Who's the tow coming for 76? No, not 10-4.
1: Springfield is 255, traffic stop. I-55 northbound the 90, white Dodge Charger, white Dodge Charger. 9, X-ray, E-Edward, Z-Zebra, 556. California, 9, X-ray, Edward, Zebra, 556.

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0: 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Outside the court issued geographic limits. 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

0: too. Oh, yeah. 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One of our units accidentally went to the wrong channel.
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1: Ocean 229, go ahead.
0: Fifty-five north on 92 via white truck tractor, car hauler trailer, white truck tractor, car hauler trailer, and vehicle 28.
1: Ocean 59,

0: 181-1050.
1: Do you know what traffic? Go ahead.
0: I-55 South, exit for Pawnee. I-55 South, exit for Pawnee. Two vehicles, out checking for injuries.

0: 81. I'll be en route from to the test.
1: Are you on so far? I-55 southbound, exit 80, 50 PI.

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to Springfield, Charles 59 in South. 72 westbound 82, 72 westbound 82, black pickup truck, flatbed trailer, black pickup truck, flatbed trailer, Illinois trailer, 129-846-T-Tommy-Edward, 129-846-T-Tommy-Edward.

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0: 71.
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0: Washington Street's backed out. Backed up from Grove to Archer. Headed westbound. I can't see exactly what the issue is, but I'm going to work my way up there.
1: Stand for it.
2: 471, 475. There was an oversized load coming in on North Jackson a few minutes ago. I'm sure that's what it is.
0: 4-4, it must be hung up on something because it's got traffic at a standstill.
2: 10-4.
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4: 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It's a super wide load. They're having to completely stop any time a car comes by. There was about 100 cars behind them on Jackson Street.
0: That's where.

0: 55 northbound 91. It's a white Toyota. White Toyota. Pennsylvania. And Mary XXRay F Frank 7688. Mary XRay Frank 7688. Pennsylvania.
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3: 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She has fallen. Needing a transfer. 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Unknown if she's responding normally. She is breathing normally. 3-15-1040-1005 Broadway. Outside of the maintenance entrance.

0: text about Illinois 100, Hawkeye Road, Schuyler County. Illinois 100, Hawkeye Road, Schuyler County. The white GMC Sierra. White GMC Sierra, Missouri. Temporary. 008, H. Henry P. Paul, Dijon, XX3. 008, H. Henry P. Paul, Dijon, XX3, Missouri, Temp. Expiration 426.
1: Six 111 Missouri temporary 008 H Henry P Paul Dijon XX3 clear Missouri Nautica.

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1: Temple.
2: Northbound, mile plus 109, white 10 passenger van, white 10 passenger van. I have a student on the bus that's being disruptive and unsure if there's a fight that broke out on the bus, but their request is for a driver academy.
3: Route code 1. 683 so far.
4: Crossover, code 1.
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0: Adam 16, 1040, 431 South 16th Street. Going to be a medical pendant press. 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Addison. Adam 16, 1040, 431 South 16th Street.
1: George 82193, Frank George 82193, it's a train.
2: One six copies.

56 150 PD. I-55 southbound. Half. I half. Hold over on the right injuries.

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1: 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Should be Brandon from Springfield.

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1: 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Those are great.

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0: Good morning, Esther. Group 60 UI, I-55 northbound, mile plus 119, white Honda Odyssey, Edward 8, 87806, 1028, Dan O. Bookham, Metropolis. You're on KS State Police, Troop 6, Greenfield, KSA 213.
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Advise she feels faint. She is breathing normally. She is responding normally. For item 12, 1040, 600 Talbot Street, apartment 23, Liberty.

0: Celtic Place, Ridgeville. Greg Kia, Greg Kia. And Frank T-Tom, 13344. Frank Tom, 13344. Mouse Charlie M4, Illinois 28. When you're ready.
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Springfield loves this United stuff. Ramp from 72 eastbound to exit 76. 72 eastbound, 2 exit 76. White box truck, no 20. 444-1766. 444-1766. Okay.

610 Motor Assist. Half, 72 eastbound 21 and a half in Pike County. It's a blue trash truck, 28. Yeah, the car is flashers on.

Franklin, Ocean Tank 5, traffic stop. Tank 5, traffic stop, 55 northbound 84. 55 northbound 84, Gray Kia, Gray Kia. Please play Frank for Paul 340-368. 340-368.

DFS. 90, it's going to be a white truck tractor, white trailer. White truck tractor, white trailer. Arizona truck. 6, A2, B-Boy, D-David, A-Adam. WAM 6, A-Adam. 2, B-Boy, D-David, A-Adam. Arizona.

0: State, Kansas. State, Adam, New Jersey. Yeah. Clear, sober, 2020.
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2: 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Oh, 1028 as well.
1: 1028 Illinois Sea Charles M. Mary 53189. Reading Charles Mary 53189 Illinois.
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1: 471, that 28's valid to Andrew Evans and Ashley Lineberry of Springfield, a gold 2010 Hyundai sedan.
0: That's what.

0: 215 at Fairclough Driving, Illinois 29 southbound at Andrew Road. 215 at Fairclough Driving, Illinois 29 southbound at Andrew Road, 1351. 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

0: 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That 28 is valid to Gary L. Oberdahlhoff of Hull, 2H Gold, 2004 Buick 4-door.
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0: 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Advisor, it was not a violation.
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0: North Road, near Willie's in Christian County, Route 48, 1700 North Road. Near Willie's in Christian County, it's a blue BMW, blue BMW. Q Queen 594606, Queen 594606.

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1: 690, go ahead.
0: 90 Driver Cup, I-55 southbound. The 107, I-55 southbound, the 107. Silver Toyota Corolla, Silver Corolla. Michigan plate, Edwards Union, W. William.
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0: County 471, secure. 1027, driver by name.
1: 471, go ahead.
0: Last name Thomas, first name Jonah. Say John, Ocean, and Nora. Hey Adam, H. Henry. Middle name spelled out Michael, common spelling. 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Ida, Victor, Adam, Nora. Date of birth is going to be 2/27/2006, 0227, 2006, male, code 1, Illinois.

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0: South 11th and South, pulling into a private residence.
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0: 4 County, I'm secure. I'll be 10-6 a few minutes.
1: 10-4.

0: There's a car sitting in the gas at the 30.
1: So I didn't know if there was an incident that I need to go to, or if it's just normal construction move right now that's delaying.

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2: Section 230, update revoked, certain educational test.
1: Yes, how far? 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
3: North end of 83 to Silver Nissan Sentra. Silver Nissan Sentra. 7T Tom H. Henry. And Tom Henry Mary, Indiana specialty.
1: Ocean King 7, Indiana, 457, T. Tom H. Henry Mary, clear Indiana, no records. 3 John 7.

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0: Springfield, 690 traffic stop. Stop I-55 southbound to 107. I-55 southbound to 107. Triple A Adam 169 C Charles 2. Missouri plate, A Adam 169 C Charles 2. Springfield 690, it looks like it's a Missouri fleet plate.
1: A Adam 1.

0: 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She's still on the ground. 3 Adam 16, engine 2, 1033, 301 North 8, in the back parking lot.
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I mean, possible mental and medical issues. 315, 1040, Air Force CP, 200 South Third Street Microtel, room 128.

0: Phil Charles 62 Motors Assist. Charles 62 Motors Assist, I-72 westbound the 27, I-72 westbound the 27. Truck tractor semi trailer, Kansas trailer 573-204. Kansas trailer 573-204.
1: TK-13, have a verbal 1016, Barry, 1380 Mortimer Street. Caller is not on scene. Advise mother's home alone with this other subject who is refusing to leave. The other subject does have a valid warrant, too.

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0: 8071 is clear from their home, is it?

0: K-13, Pike County. K-13, that suspect has left. There is another family member there at the residence now. RP advised she no longer needs an officer.
1: Sheriff, it's 48. Folks. Hey, divorce.

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weekend. Troop 6 units missing Springfield, Melania Lincoln Mitchell. Melania Lincoln Mitchell, 4'50", black, brown. A t-shirt with ruffles around the neck, pearl button lace on the bottom, and blue jeans. Female, black, 6, 4'50", black, brown. T-shirt with ruffles around the neck, pearl button lace on the bottom, and blue jeans. 40 PD Springfield, ASA 213.

2400, you have a reason? 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

Springfield 653 and stuff. I'm up 35. I'm up 35 on a black pickup, black box trailer. Black pickup, black box trailer. 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

0: 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There is lane blockage, and they're trying to get the truck tractor out of the roadway now.
1: Ten four, we go to
0: 660, 10-4.

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1: 10-4.
2: U-F-F-Y. X A I A, then initial SAM. Duffy Alexandria SAM, female, 2003. Can you tell me if she's a valid license?
3: Duffy, okay, valid instructor's permit.
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0: I read my thing. Robert C. Charles Ocean, C. Charles H. Henry, Edward 1. It's going to be a Mustang.
1: Kite County, 471-1042. 471-1042.

0: 25, go ahead.
1: 25 will be 10-8, maxed off, got that trailer back loaded up, no property damage done. I don't believe there's any damage to the trailer. 10-8.
0: 10-4.

0: for the red Ford, if you don't already have it.
1: The road on a dark colored Mercedes convertible, SAM at Lincoln and Mary 1, people over at Frank. 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
0: Not sure which unit this is. 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
0: 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It'd be quicker if they take 72 and hit the turnaround right where the crash is. 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
0: Phil Charles 62, 10:42.
1: 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Six eighty three, 10:4, 6:71, status.
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Springfield, 255 traffic center. Traffic stop 55 northbound at the 90. 55 northbound at the 90. Black Toyota Corolla. Black Toyota Corolla. Texas Double R Robert SAM 4024. Texas Double R Robert SAM 4024.

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2: 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You have the driver of Unit 2. Her information is in the notes. Mr. Morrisonville, beginning mileage in the notes.

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Reckless driving I-72 westbound, mile post 46. White van, 200-899, 200-899, 1028, no record, SOS. 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
1: Yeah,
0: vaginal. 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Caller advised patient is paralyzed. 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

0: executive agreement or SIP. Springfield 663 Metro SIP, I-72 eastbound, 44, I-72 eastbound, white, point, only 6 in Mary Ocean, over that, 446 in Mary Ocean, T-Con.
1: Ten-4, trailer 446 in Mary Ocean, Etame Adam, clear expired 4-2023, 2005, trail start trailer, registered owner's driver's license to Jason Jones. It's also showing expired 09-18-25.

33, 1028. Grade 4 F-150, 361-4032, B-boy traffic, 361-4032.

0: Springfield, Ocean 255, 1042.
1: PK 13, 1042, any miles 36932.
2: PK 13, 10-4.

0: vehicle, officially on tow's right, or tow has possession of the vehicle, potentially some. Sarah L. Lincoln, Medford, Sarah L. Lincoln, female, 12-17-54, still 38 when you're ready. From the stop location, same kind of jail with Medford. She's a white female wearing a black top, black leggings, and 125582, 125.
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0: Got 1050 westbound to 49 or 50. Looks like somebody's rear-ended somebody on the inside median. I'm eastbound to the Gaps and Wicks.

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17:1040, may request to hear permit to 205 West Lafayette. Clayton. It's going to be for a male subject. Possible psychiatric. 317-1040, request of sheriff's permit. 205 West Lafayette.

at 40. 16, and Wednesday, it's responded 401 Washington, Sunset Assisted Living. 97-year-old female, bloody stool, conscious alert, breathing normally.

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1: 10-4, when I clear from here, I'll be en route.
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2: We fell off of A3. SMG eastbound milepost 83-1744 retractor semi-trailer, retractor semi-trailer food liner on the side of the trailer, make your case 8050.

0: That's 660, pedestrian.
1: Go on.
0: 660, pedestrian. I-72 westbound, milepost 91. I-72 westbound, milepost 91. We have female in a dress carrying bags. Female in a dress carrying bags walking eastbound, westbound lanes.
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